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0: 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Can you get those flip-flops back on, Uncle Jim?
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The Best of My Love, the Eagles, and the Drive at 5, powered by Ellingson Plumbing and Heating. Still to come on your drive home, BTL, Laura Brannigan, and Dexy's Midnight Runners. Let's keep the hits rolling as you're cruising home. Melissa Etheridge on the Drive at 5.